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0: K96, huh?
1: 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One K96. 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

0: Bom dia, Gisele. Is that the DMV employees that are calling?
1: Copy. Do they want her removed from the property?

96 on it. Are you available for that individual again? 21. Confirming 5 minutes.

0: 5967. Can you copy welfare check at the 15 on 40 westbound?
1: Copy. What are the notes on that?
0: Sent over by Wasatch, reports of a possible collapsible wagon with someone in the wagon in a peculiar position, dangerous for someone between mile marker 15 and 14.
1: Black Volkswagen?
0: Somebody on the shoulder in a collapsible wagon.
1: Copy.
0: With a black pedal bike being pulled by it.
1: 16 and it's eastbound.

0: 106, I'll be out with a female lane on the side of the road.
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Something I have to hold here, so we'll be clear.

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1: But you'll be out with, correction, you'll be off duty. Probably have a good night.

0: Do I have any units in the area of our 248 mile marker 5 for a category 2 ATL reckless driver?
1: JD7, I'm on 248, headed back towards Park City. I can keep an eye out.
0: Wasatch, the reckless silver Ford truck F-150 with a shell on the back, no plate, driving fast, weaving in and out of traffic, tailgating, honking at people. RP's willing to sign.
1: I copy. I'm just getting the Browns now. I have not seen him pass me.

0: 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Call about a nosebleed. This might be possibly related to your female that's at the welfare check.
1: Thanks, Vanessa.

0: 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You can put me on 87's call.
1: .23 at the Miller and office with the suspect vehicle.
2: 434, you're still on that call.
1: Copy. Thanks. I love these radios.

Engine 33, Medic Ambulance 37, Medical Aid, at Sheldon's Richens, 1885, West Youth Boulevard. Engine 33, Medic Ambulance 37, on fire 3.

0: I'm Agent 33 now.
1: Route. And Richmond building is going to be for a female in her 40s or 50s. Correction, 48-year-old female. States that her nose keeps bleeding. However, it's not actively bleeding, just needs to be checked out. We do have law enforcement en route as well for welfare check. Be advised, possibly flag for caution.
2: K86,
1: K96 on it. Good. We're just clarifying right now. It's flagged armed and dangerous for, I'm seeing if it's extraditable.
3: Thank you, take that copy.
1: Out of California.

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0: 27, show myself 96 arriving.
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Based on the subject's warrants, I will be riding in the back of the ambulance with medical, and K-96 will be following.

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2: Units responding, this is going to be 3197 American Saddler, 84-year-old in Alpha Spell. He does have a cut on his head. They're controlling bleeding. He has comps breathing alert.
1: Clear on guidance.

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0: 1-Kitty-7. 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

0: Summit, engine 31, ambulance 31 arrived, 3197 American Sabre. We out on patient care. This is American Sabre Command.
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0: K92. There's a deer carcass in the upper one lane on 84 westbound.
1: Confirming I-84 westbound.
0: I'm not going to be able to get it for a minute.
1: Trooper that needs to respond. Copy. Can I have a trooper respond to the area of the 119 on I-84 for traffic hazard?
2: No way.

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0: We're just on. Do you have a dispo on it? Were you in additional trips?
1: There's a landscaper on site who's in contact with the homeowner.

Can I can. I've been through this neighborhood multiple times. I'm not seeing anybody driving reckless on an e-bike. I have talked to some neighbors that they didn't feel they were driving reckless. Can you just make a note of that and then clear it out to me, no case, and periodically through the evening I will double check the neighborhood? Mm-hmm.

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0: 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Caller would like follow-up if possible.
1: Right off of 189 in between the Sportsman's and Little India. It's on the blue Ford Explorer, no 28. There's a second vehicle stopping in front of it. It's 0 kilo uniform affiliate.
0: Copy.
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I apologize, I forgot to check off, but you can show me off duty. 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

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Can you respond to my marker 16, 189 southbound? Received a case from Wasatch. Is there a deceased during the line of travel?

0: it from Kevin. On to 138 I-80 eastbound for welfare check. Received a 911 call of a male walking on the side of the freeway just before the wildlife bridge. Caller advised he's wearing a suit. Say that there was a car that looked like it was possibly broken down about a quarter mile behind him.
1: All right, copy.

0: 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Can you copy 220 Lima for 1089 at that address?
1: Copy reading, stand by.
0: Copy.

0: 7-9-6. Would you and 617 be able to set up on the county lines going into Oakley for a possible 1089 that is mobile?
1: We have Wasatch send a deputy to this area and I'll convert that way.
2: Can you also advise Salt Lake that welfare check not being routed to 220?
1: 5 minutes 6. Can you also notify 219 about this and remind me where you need us to set up?
0: That the county lines on us are 32 and possibly 248 at the time. We're looking for a vehicle description. The vehicle is going to be en route typically.
1: Find the east or west side.
0: Five, nine, six, that's unknown at this time. We're attempting to get additional information.
1: Nine, and I'll be exiting till further notice.

K92, has the business already been notified? Can you get a call into them?

0: 92 from 19. I don't want a phone call in the business. I need one of you guys to go there and make contact. I'm going to be en route from the dispatcher shortly.
1: I'm 13 minutes out. How far out are you?
2: Let's start down the hill into Camas.
1: Hi, copy. Brakes 10x27. Do we want to start the evacuation when we get there?
0: Okay, so let's make contact. I'll be there shortly. We'll make that call.
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0: K12 through K9 from K19. I'm not going to have a west side car for a minute. If you guys can help with calls, I'd appreciate it.
4: 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She is conscious and breathing, but she's pretty disoriented. And her husband would just like some help. He's not sure if she's having a medical emergency or not. Dispatch, copy.
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1: Hey, can we maybe have a parking unit come on 248 in case it gets past us?
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1: J19, I'm taking Browns.
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4: 87, I'm coming up to Ken's Cash right now from the Brown side of 32. I've had negative contact so far.
5: J6, I'll take 248, going to Camus.
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1: I'm thinking about going up New Lane.
0: Silverish white looking truck with the cap on it. I'm going to flip around and go head on toward it. It's stopped on the side of the road. If you could turn down New Lane and get behind this vehicle.
1: Do you think it's on New Lane now?
0: Matching that description on New Lane.
1: So 133, I'll be on duty.

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1: 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The phone ping does show in the area of the attempted robbery.
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2: Gina, do you know units, if you have a vehicle that matches, call it out and wait for a fact.
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1: 10-1. Responding, she is still pinging in that area according to the newest ping.
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3: You want to see if it went down Cow Alley?
0: Okay.

0: 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Additional ping shows the area up in Log Hollow. We've added a test call.
1: Where's that?

0: K-60, do we have a suspect description in case they're on foot?
1: In a limo type vehicle, let me get you a description of the individual.
2: K-92, can you update the location of the last ping again?
3: Ground side, make contact.
1: Nine, can I copy 32 on Brown side, making contact? I copy.
4: At the chateau right now.
1: I don't believe so.
3: K-19, I'll take the chateau. I need someone to choose.
1: I'm 10-19, your traffic cut out. I copy, you'll be en route to the chateau. Units, I'm responding. Caller on the robbery advised that it was a female with a choppy haircut, tall, no further at this time.
4: Can we try and get a better description?
1: Copy.

0: units in the area may have a possible match from a TLO with a matching social and date of birth, however different name, showing a female, short blonde hair, she does have a neck tattoo.
1: That's local.

0: to the unit sitting on 248 in case they make their way back.
1: I'm stationary on 248.
2: Getting to the 3235 junction, now you've got negative contact.
0: Okay, so I'm just slow on to Canada. Can I get the vehicle description again?
3: On K60, they advise it's going to be a long white limo looking vehicle. Blonde hair with a septum piercing.
2: K19596, do you want to hold the perimeter? Semi around canvas.
4: I'm just set to check up.
0: K60, if we can start a perimeter, that'd probably be good.
2: I'll probably hold around 9 or 10 on 32.
5: Do we know if it was a SUV? I just have a white long expedition here over by the Oakley rodeo ground.
3: 1K87, they just advised it was a long limo, white and color type vehicle.
5: Copy.
6: I'll head to Kent's Cache now.
7: 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What were the possible names for that individual?
3: We have a Jamie Call and a Roslyn Castell.

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1: Six, I have a white Tesla going northbound on 32. Remind me of the 20. Zulu 450 November Alpha is what I have right in front of me.
2: No, plate number should be X-ray 0909.
0: J19. So advised if she comes back to lock down, call 911. I'm going to be out circulating.

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1: KD7, most recent still in the area of Cache.

0: 19. Can we put that plate into like LPRs and just advise outside agencies?
1: I haven't done it yet. We'll give it out to Wasatch as well, probably just in case.

0: Yeah, it sounds like we may have gotten a possible sighting on the vehicle northbound on SR 32 heading into Oakley.
1: Matt, you're not talking.
2: Five, nine, six. What mile marker is that?

0: Okay, so I'm just confirming the plate that 596 called out on that Tesla returned to a Tesla as well.
1: Stand by.
2: 596 still behind it. It's Zulu 4-5-0 November Alpha. It's a white Tesla looking car.
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0: 5 and 6, I'll be stationary at New Lane in 32 to hold containment.
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0: of a possible kidnapping, stay in vehicle description of a suspect vehicle. 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
0: Near Oakley Diner.
1: Copy. I'm just if we were canyon heading that way.
0: Copy. Two, we have an individual who states that their daughter just got into a white limo-looking vehicle. They're in the area of Center Street and Oakley. We're attempting to get further now. Sister behind, he is following his daughter in a separate vehicle.
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3: Others and light it up so they don't flee. We're behind you.
4: 27, I'm also in route.
5: K19, I'm behind Drosky. I'll be calling it out. We're coming up on the curve at 5500 north, speeds at 30 miles an hour.
3: If you can, wait for more units. If they start fleeing, I'd light them up, but I'd wait until we get more.
0: Three units, speeds 28 miles an hour. We're coming up by the LDS Church on Oakley.

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0: K19 and continuing, we're still on 32. 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

0: 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Speed limit's 40. Traffic's light. Sky's clear.
1: Location, please.
0: 40 miles an hour. So, you know, can we get someone on Wooden Shoe to direct her on 32? We don't want her to turn on the Wooden Shoe.
2: See, someone I can pass and block it if you need. Do you want me to pass and block Wooden Shoe?

0: Unit keying up on Main, you're not coming through. Traffic unreadable. K-19, I copy passing William Chu. Rest of the traffic was cut out.
1: Please confirm if there's another person in the vehicle, because that's going to determine what we do.
0: The complainant did advise that the their daughter got kidnapped. She is in the vehicle.
1: Someone in front of us is fleeing spike.
0: I believe 596 is going ahead. Break 1K19, can you repeat your traffic? You cut out.
2: Military, now we're coming up on Browns. Where's my location on spikes?
3: And I got spikes just past Browns.
0: Spikes set up just past Browns.
1: And 5 and 6, I'm behind cover on the guardrail on the left.
2: Back off, back off.
1: Five and six, I have my lights on, I'm on the right shoulder.
0: Right shoulder lights on.
2: Seeing you, we're coming on to you now.
1: Is that my suspect vehicle between me and you?
2: No. Ninety two, back off, back off.
1: Good spikes, good spikes. Watch your spikes, watch your spikes. Number six, they're clear. Go, go, go, go, go.
2: Nineteen, we're coming up. Looks like she's stopping on a pull out. She's getting out. She's running. She's running. Arms up, arms up. She's giving up.
0: Out, arms up, giving up.
4: Kilo Whiskey, remember there was a bomb threat. Watch that vehicle.
1: G7 vehicle's clear.

0: 考虑。
1: K19K3, be advised, I got north, southbound traffic stopped at the construction by Rockport. Let me know when you want them to be free to go.
2: Could we confirm the complainant who said there was a kidnapping involving her because the vehicle only had one on the car?
0: K87, we just got confirmation from him that his vehicle, his daughter is not in the vehicle. He has him with her. We have his contact information in the call notes when you guys are able to make contact.

0: 19, we got both north and south down blocked. We're holding scene. We'll just have medical come up and meet us here.
1: Engine 41, ambulance 41.
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1: Law enforcement has the suspect secured. Please respond to the area of SR 32 just past Browns Canyon.

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0: 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We will get patient condition as soon as we can.
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Copy.

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1: 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I'll be clear and available.
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0: 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Now you guys are busy just advising of a PDA 144 westbound, not blocking.
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0: 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EVA vehicle is operable. 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We've got their info in the call.
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2: 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We've attempted contact with Chateau twice now. No answer.
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0: 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K9 deployment and link it with the bomb threat and close it out to me short form.
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0: T19, I'll be clear from the chateau and route to the office. You can keep me on this call.
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0: 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Twenty-five Lima, that welfare check. We've contacted Salt Lake regarding it.
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Deer Valley Drive, right near Sullivan Lane, on a box truck. 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

0: 187.
1: I'll be clear this address and then route to the sheriff's office.

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Some notes. 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

0: 1886. 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
1: Hi, copy. Would you like a readback? Copy, one moment.

1, K96 for read back. A white 2017 Ford passenger truck expires June of 2027 with a owner of Jeffrey Scott Krieger out of Idaho, and he also has an address in Houston, Texas.

1K96. I added notes to the call. 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
0: 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And then clear 92 off of it and clear it to me long form, please.
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0: 343. Can you respond on an injury? Two trailers, correction, two semis. They're both pulled off at the Echo Canyon rest area.
1: Affirmative.

0: troopers may respond to I-80 eastbound, I believe, close to Castle Rock. This is going to be for a crash. Vehicle is smoking and blocking the lane.
1: 336 from Heber. K-30 off duty, en route to that exit.
0: K-30, copy.
2: K-92 off duty.
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0: 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We're getting medical page out.
1: 30, I copy.
2: Okay, 27, I can be in route from Hennifer as well.
0: Copy.
1: So that 343, I don't have service on my handheld and was out of my car. Can you give me the details on that other crash?
0: White Nissan Frontier that's in a crash. Her vehicle is smoking and she's stuck in the lane. Seems like she has it.
1: What's the location?

ambulance 42, engine 42, small vehicle fire, at I-80 eastbound, 185, I-80 eastbound, ambulance 42, engine 42, on fire 2.

0: 7 and 21, and there's one coming up.
1: 343, just be advised. It seems like a 49-year-old female. She's conscious and breathing. She seems pretty hysterical. Semi-rear end of her. On his way to a training.
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2: Is this actually vehicle on fire, or is it just traffic accident?
3: It's both. It's a traffic accident. She rear-ended the back of a flat-end semi. She's in the median and in a lot of pain and in trouble.
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4: 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Just be advised, you and the county's been contacted as well. Seems like it's right at mile marker one, between 184 and 185 eastbound. Year-old female involved is crying hysterically. She did say her chest hurts and she has, her hands are bleeding. She's breathing unconscious.

0: 31K55343. Sounds like a Yuna County deputy's arrived out with him.
1: Okay, 30, I copy. I'm coming up on Castle Rock now. They can advise if it's before or after Castle Rock, Texas.
2: Summit, rescue 22, I'm going to send it out.
0: Like it's mapping right after Castle Rock going eastbound.
1: There you go.
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1: K30, if the trooper's good with it, let's go ahead and start a tow if you haven't already, please.
2: Rescue 22 and ambulance 22.
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1: It's blocking the number one lane, number one and number two lane.
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3: Go for rescue 22.
1: Be advised, it does look like traffic's able to get around on the shoulder, but I'll advise I'm just pulling up to it now.
3: Go for rescue 22.
2: Hey, given the note that this car also caught on fire, I've got MU21, Tender 21 rolling that way. You'll be the spare. Let us know if you need to cancel when you get close.
0: Here, the semi needs a tow as well. Is it blocking?
1: Semi was not blocking. Oh, sorry. I'm just going a little slow down, but I'll advise more on that.
0: With.
1: Thank you. Thank you. Okay, so yeah, I'm going to have lane 1 blocked for now, and we'll just be pushing 4 down on the shoulder.

0: 1K86 security check.
1: Three, can you copy a case number on this first one?
2: And I'm clear in and route for that other one on I-80.

0: 343, did you copy the K30 arrived on scene along with a Yulena County deputy?
1: If they're on scene, I'm not rushed up.
2: We're going to throw this into neutral, see if we can get a push out of the way. I'll advise here shortly.

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1: Mel is now complaining of chest pain and knee and foot pain. She recently had surgery on a...
2: Copy. 1K30, it seems like she said her vehicle was smoking. Is there any fire hazards?
1: What? So...
2: Copy.
3: Law enforcement believes it's just coolant.
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0: from K30 from K55. I'm about a mile out from you. Do you want me to set up as an early warner?
1: K27, yeah, if you can. I'm just about to pull up on him.
0: Copy. About how far east are they from the exit?
2: Probably about a mile from the exit, or half a mile.

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Do you need any additional?

0: 73 from K55. I think we've got enough out here, and a trooper should be arriving shortly.
1: Thanks.
2: K27. 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

0: 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Everybody's off the side of the road.
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0: 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I'm out on a 1050 PD, westbound 40 at Mount Post 11. Do you have a local troop available?
1: I copy 488. Did you copy?
2: I copy. I'll head down that way as soon as I can.
0: Copy. It's a white Toyota Tundra, black Toyota Highlander.

Okay, Nandy, can you copy on the wildlife problem? It's going to be on Richardson Flat Road for an injured deer. It's possibly going to need to be dispatched.

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1: 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Engine 31, on fire 2.
2: Engine 41, Construction, 169 eastbound.

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Engine 41, Ambulance 41, South Summit Fire, on fire 2.

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1: I just had a kid get bit by a dog. Can you send somebody to help me with that?
0: Cool.
1: Prefer to have medical because we don't have the nurse here yet, and animal control as well.
0: I copy. Confirming you're at Ecker Hill.
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0: 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Can we dispatch ambulance 31 to that call at Ecker Hill? And we'll put medic ambulance 37 out of service when they check on. Some of medic ambulance 37, we copy traffic. 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
2: 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And I'll be waiting for them at the front of the school.
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0: 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Eckersville Middle School for a kid that got bit by a dog. The deputy will meet you by the front door.
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0: So medic engine 3 has arrived. We'll be out on patient care. This will be at Greenhill Command.
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0: Amy 31 from Medication 35. We're on the west side by the school drop off. Let me know when you get here and I'll come get you.
1: K77 Medical Arise.
2: One KK. Hey, who's my two car today? Fifty-5 from me. Hey, where you at?
3: Just grabbed my new fuel card at the office. Where do you need me?
2: I make this map myself, but I need to get to the office by 9. So I got a vehicle coming through Colville on 80. If you come this way, if we still go, I'll let you know.
3: All right, copy. I'm headed that way.

0: that. Did they remain on scene or are they driving still?
1: The RV park in Colville.

0: 1K77, do we have a phone number for the animal control officer?
1: Affirm, I can give that to you on service. They are on the way.
0: One three seven seven on service. Hey, the owner of the dog is not here anymore, but I have the information in case the officer wants it from animal control.
2: I copy. I advised Alpha 6. She said she would be responding

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1: I'll stop at Frey at 150. You just want to take it over after that.

0: 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Take me off.
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And you can show me 10A, thank you.

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1: It was for Alpha 5, you can disregard.

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0: This is 1743 Skyline over. I got you.

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0: Just advising of a fire assistance zone to 1200 Little Cape Road.
1: So far, I'm not by my cab. What's notes?
0: Be at the PC Racket Club.
2: Male, conscious and breathing. He has fainted. Completely alert. Medical staff is with him now.
0: 3K17. The advice is going to be for a 16-year-old male. Okay.

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0: Roger, engine 31. Is that medical aid out by the Park City ice rink?
1: That's unknown. That's just the address they gave us. We've disconnected.
0: Engine 31 copies. You can show engine 31 also route to 1 Victory Lane.

0: Engine 38, I'm approval on engine 31. They're going to have somebody at the front door to meet medical.
1: Very well, copies.

0: 3K17. 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
1: Copy, so they're not at the U.S. ski team building?
0: Possibly. They just advise the center of excellence.
1: Copy. I don't know what that is, but I'm almost there. I'll go to the ski team building first, see if that's where they're at.
2: Is the patient still unconscious?
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0: 17. He is now conscious.
1: I'm arriving. And yeah, it'll be the ski team building. They changed the name, looks like the Center of Excellence.
2: Go from 38.
4: 8248. You're going to have some traffic. Everything's going to shut down for one night.
2: Can you repeat?
4: Highway 248, you might hit some traffic. 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

0: 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Do you need any equipment inside?
1: Not at this time. Patient is pretty stable. Vitals are looking good. We're just calling parents right now to get transport decision.

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We're just on Homestead Road, stand right for across the street. It'll be local Zulu 453 Hotel X-ray.

0: 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We have a single family, one story structure with nothing showing at this time. We'll be out for investigation. This will be Silver Lake Command. We'll save room for the truck on the opposite side.
1: Copy that.

0: 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The news will move farther from the school, then we should be okay. You can close it for me. Okay.
1: Okay. Okay.

Summit from Silver Lake Command. Alarm was set off from dusk due to construction. There's no problem here. You can show command terminated, engine 34 available.

0: 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You can also show engine 31 en route to that commercial fire alarm on locate.
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0: 7, engine 31 arrived, two-story commercial dwelling, nothing showing at this time. We'll be on investigation, standby for plan of truck placement, establishing KIC.
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I'm a 34-year respondent in 7396 for Kuala Loop Road. This would be for a 82-year-old male who's a cancer patient. He's been vomiting through the night and week. Dispatch code 26 Alpha 1. Copy.

0: Ambulance, correction, engine 35, you're on page, ambulance 34 is over on fire 2.
1: Ambulance 34 from medic engine 35. Hey, patient is alpha condition with vitals in normal ranges. We just need your stair trip upon arrival. We're in transport to PKMC.

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0: 61-year-old man is conscious, breathing, and alert. 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
1: 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I copy.

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1: K30, yeah, copy that, welfare check on more of the details. 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

0: engine 35, engine 33, small vehicle fire, at I-80 eastbound, 139, I-80 eastbound, engine 35, engine 33, on fire 2.
1: Summit, you can also show the tank right now.
2: Fire 139 I-80 eastbound.

0: I'm at 343. Is everyone out of the vehicle?
1: Unknown. UDOT called it in, so it's a third-party caller. They didn't see flames, but there's a lot of smoke.
0: And was it blocking?
1: Blocking.
0: Bond.
1: .336, are you still responding?
0: He's aware.
1: Copy.

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Well, my phone.

0: units responding to a small vehicle fire. This is going to be at 139 I-80 eastbound. UDOT advised there is a vehicle of traffic right before the wildlife bridge on the right shoulder. Didn't see any flames. And it's going to be a pickup hauling a trailer.
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1: Arrived on scene. Vehicle pulled off on the right shoulder. Pickup truck pulling a hauler. Nothing showing. After investigation, 90 command.

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0: Okay.
1: Go ahead.
0: Well, for a check, the K-30 was on. 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Sounds like they've resolved it. So I'll just have some call notes so you can close it.
1: Park door, correction, Salt Lake PD, pass that info to him also, but I'll let her know.
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Walkers.

I'm up 4K4. I'm going to be out on Victor 811 Sierra Romeo. That gentleman here is the suspect in this case. Be out with him.

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0: Are you available for a call from Detective David Grant Moore? 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

0: K110 from K67. Did you locate the cabin? If you go back by the entrance where we first came in, there's a red Dodge truck and a male sitting on the porch that looks similar to the driver's license photo.
1: All right, copy. I'll get flipped around.

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Forty eastbound, local trailer plate is 402-485 Zulu.

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Copy a non-injury 7 SR40 westbound, not blocking.

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0: Check 145-80 eastbound. There's a male individual in the median. 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
1: 155, 24.

caller did not specify. He just stated that he was eastbound on 40. The car was over on Kilby Road, so chances are it's going to be west of the structure.

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2: Five 3 on 40 westbound, local 4 Kilo, Juliet, Echo 0.

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505-1060. 1-40 westbound with local Fox 283 Yankee Echo. Summit 505, that's going to be 3 Victor Echo.

0: 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We'll be at that 5646 address for the white tail. Just stand by, I'll get you, please. Maybe a Nissan, sorry.
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2: 1K30.
3: You create me a traffic stop at 224 on top of the structure at the 80 and clear it out. Verbal warning.
1: Six for five.
4: Was that westbound or eastbound?
0: Eastbound.
4: I copy 17.

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GL starting mileage 975 in the sinus to me, making a warrant arrest.

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Did you just change the traffic stop to a warrant? 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
1: 45180 westbound with Oklahoma, Alpha Bravo Hotel 166.
2: Westbound.

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0: 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I'll be in route 2 back 55 on that medic.
1: That's it. K30, copy.
0: 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Thank you. 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
3: South, 500, west. Ambulance 21, rescue 21, on fire 3.
2: 21,
0: same traffic.

0: Ambulance 21, Rescue 21, responding 340 South, 500 West to the Echo Island Park, spot 43. We'll have you staged in the area. The caller stated there's a lady inside the trailer who's been on hard drugs and need medical attention, but is being aggressive. We have law enforcement en route.
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Its current clear and matured

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1: 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I couldn't copy a plate.
0: That plate is Utah 7 Alpha Uniform.
1: I apologize. I could only copy 7 Alpha Uniform.
0: Go up here. I'll put it in the call notes.
2: 505-260. 40 eastbound is local call 672 Tango Kilo

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It's going to be on a white Tesla temporary plate.

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1: West or eastbound 1 Victor 8 Sierra Charlie, vocal.

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0: 80 to 40 eastbound will be on the on ramp to 40 eastbound. Local Alpha 357 Charlie Mike.
1: Be from 80 to 40 on the eastbound, 40 on ramp.

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1: KD6. King puppies are suspicious at 2387 Olympic Parkway. I copy, be advised. Seems like the individual is now gone. Another vehicle. Stand by, we'll try to get some more information.
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1: Go ahead.
0: Are you clear for traffic? There's a active warrant attached to this plate for a Crystal Dawn Chapeau out of for driving on a suspended or revoked. Or for transport and issuing county only out of West Valley PD.

0: registration is also showing canceled title canceled registration, expired registration with an expiration date of 6/30/2025 for 2016 Silver Ford Explorer.
1: Thank you.

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1: Katie 2, the name on the warrant is for Crystal Dawn Shampoo. Katie 6, go ahead.
2: A traffic accident blocking on the off ramp of 2 on 40, send a trooper.
1: Westbound or eastbound? Overpass. I copy.
3: We're right off the exit block.
1: Eastbound.

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0: Copy SI-32 and 4200 North. Can you copy a traffic accident on 2SR40 eastbound off ramp? Currently, K86 is there and vehicles are blocking.
2: And in Heber.
3: Summon 343, sorry, I missed those details. Can you give them again?
0: On 2SR40 eastbound off ramp?
3: Right, copy.
4: Sorry, it's going to be on the left end, but we're just on the overpass. I'm going to get the vehicle moved.
0: Three, 343, will you be responding as well?
3: Happened on the overpass, so it doesn't look like ours.
4: Yeah, I copy that. I'll take it.
0: 55.

0: I'm arrived, and I retract my previous statement. It is ours, and I'll take it.
1: Did the accident occur on 2 MSR 40 westbound, or are you expecting?
0: The intersection.
2: Three, four, three. Do you want me to head that way?

0: 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Copy. All units prepare copy, attempt to locate on possible suicidal subject break. Subject with possible intoxicated or drugs left Colville Island Park, the Echo Island Park, approximately 8 minutes ago, driving a silver Nissan Altima, year of 2012, break. The subject could possibly be intoxicated or on drugs. Has a Utah plate, missing a meth floor, so it's, the vehicle is loud, and it's also missing panels on the side, so different colors on the side. It's located south in Chuck Welfare, and the broadcast at 1615.
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1: 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Dreds, Old Ranch Road, Echo 341 Sierra Lima.
0: Dreds, Old Ranch Road.
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0: Old Ranch Road on a gray Ford temp tag.
1: Bay 5600 Old Ranch Road.

0: 147-80 westbound for an ATL Category 2.
1: K90, I'm at Kimball's. If it keeps going west.
0: 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Caller stating that vehicle keeps on brake checking her, giving her the finger, attempted to run her off the road. They're currently passing 147-80 westbound.
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0: Katie, two traffic. Old Ranch Road, unpersonalized Papa Uniform Romeo, Victor India Delta Alpha.
1: 5600 Old Ranch Road.

0: juveniles that left 6565 Silver Creek Park, possibly intoxicated, break. Juveniles that left this park at 6565 Silver Creek Drive. In two Audis going south, caller no longer has a visual. She did witness the juveniles drinking and even throwing up in a bush, and then they got in the car and left. End of broadcast at 1646.
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2: Approaching 159 westbound, local 5519 Delta Victor.
0: Alpha, plate, can you please repeat?

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0: JD2 traffic. 5600 Old Ranch Road, Golf 841 Victor Delta. Old Ranch Road.

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1: Someone dispatched Battalion 3.
2: Battalion 3, go ahead.
1: 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I believe the rotation will be Ambulance 34 next.
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1: 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I'll actually add some notes and you can just close it up for me, short form.

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Summit 4K4, 1042.